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All right, hope you tune in, Shirley. Let's keep on keeping on here. 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KFOK.

Oh Lord, it's been so sad. I fought proudly for my country when the times were bad. Now they say I'm guilty. When they find me, I must die. Only me and Jesus know.

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A little funk 49 here, the James Gang. Call me the Breeze, JJ Kale. Keller Williams and the Keels. Dude, I'm just here to get my baby out of jail. Four Walls of Redford, that was Leonard Skinner. The Band did Long Black Veil. Old Judge Jones, that was Les Dudek. Steely Dan did Do It Again. And Little Feet did a little bit of Green Day. In a half hour, KFOK provides public service announcements. To get your meeting or event announced on air, please visit our website at kfok.org. Or can mail it to P.O. 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Today is the 14th day of July. The time is 5:31 p.m. Hey, check out Day on the Divide, August 2nd, from 11:30 to 7:30 p.m. That's our big fundraiser to keep this station on the air. 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Have a fine afternoon down there, Garden Valley Park. The 2026 Nevada County Fair will be held August 12th through the 16th, 10 a.m. to 10:30 p.m. at the Nevada County Fairgrounds, located at 11228 McCourtney Road in Grass Valley. Georgetown Fire seeking volunteer firemen and women. You must be 18 or older, have a valid driver's license, a clean criminal record, and be healthy and vigorous. If you think you're up to the task, you can call them at 530-333-4111. 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A little Les Paul and Neil Schon here. This is pretty ripper tune. Check it out.

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We got That's What Love Will Make You Do, Jerry Garcia Band. Stephen Marley before that, Old School. Crystal Shipped, The Doors, Badge. Cream. I Want to Know You, Les Paul and Friends. Like to hear, I think, under every last hour of music here. 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Shout out to other underwriters making this all possible. Dr. Mark Greenman, Sunset House Recording Studios and Keith Williams, Solid Ground Brewing, as well as Susie and Stan Womany. 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All volunteer, KFOK. Doug's Mug signing off. Blue Rock Mine. You guys back here on Thursday with Little Ridge Radio. Till then, see you guys on the flip side. Everybody take care. Stay cool.

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The Bloomin' Iris Bouncing Bee, Thursdays 10 to noon with Shirley George. 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This program explores local history and its connections to world events in human and natural history in a folksy, fun, and informative format. 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And Guy brings it to life with surprising interconnections in our modern-day science to put it into perspective. 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And let's get back to some music.

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Before the fiddler

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And let's get back to some music for the last half hour.

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1: Eighth day of July, 2026. An auspicious day, if ever there was one. And I got skin in the game on this one, my friends. So before I go any further with this show, not one more word I'm going to say until I tell my son Henry, happy 23rd birthday, my son. I love you, and I'm proud of you. And this whole show goes out to you, my kid. Now, if by chance you're new to night school, you got to know, we got a few ground rules here. We got some standards, some expectations. Don't get nervous now. When you hear one of those songs that get your heads bobbing and your feet tapping in, my friends, I guarantee you're going to hear a bunch of those tonight. Please take it as my personal invitation to stand up and push that coffee table back. Pull someone special real close and dance like nobody's watching right there in your living room. But on the level, my friends, I want you to think about things tonight. The big things and the little things. Because they both matter and they both count. Now, you know, every single week I try to have a new theme to my show. Some idea, some concept, something that holds them all together. Every single song's going to have something to do with this. And I just want to put it out there. I ask you to listen to the songs and try to figure out where in the song does it pull itself into the theme. And tonight I got to give mad props to my old flying partner, Andy Rowland. He and I used to fly gliders off the cliffs below Santa Cruz in the Monterey Bay. That's where I really learned a lot about flying. But I got more to say about that. As you probably figured out, tonight's show is the flying show. So, good to have you with me. Buckle up, my friends. You've tuned in to Night School.

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Good to have you with me.

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It's the Flying Show. You know, and as always, while we get to listen to these great tunes, gotta keep in mind that the brave men and women of the Georgetown Fire Department are on the job, rolling around the hill, so this next one goes out to those guys. Thanks for keeping us safe, you guys.

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This next one, well, it goes out to my good friend Robert. Hope you're feeling good.

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This next one, it goes out to my good friend Natalie. Oh, yeah.

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As you know, many of our programs are rebroadcast, so the dates read may not be accurate, but most of them are. I got a few things to let you know about. First up is the Day on the Divide, August 2nd, 2026. The event starts at 11:30 a.m. and goes to 7:30 p.m. It's going to be at the Garden Valley Park. Great bands lined up. The Island of Black and White, The Big Wave Machine, Golden Cadillacs, and Howlin' Allen Band. There's going to be food, merch, raffle, and a bar. Kids are free. 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I'm telling you, this is the way we raise the money to keep the radio station going. 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Come on out. Have yourself a great day. Want to let you know about Alcoholics Anonymous. It's an international fellowship of people who have a drinking problem. It's non-professional, self-supporting, multiracial, apolitical, and available to just about anywhere. There are no age or education requirements. Membership is open to anyone who wants to do something about their drinking problem. For meetings in the area, call Western Slope Intergroup 24-hour hotline 916-454-1100, or you can go to their website at www.westernsloped22.org. 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There's music, food, beer, wine, poetry, and art demonstrations, and many deals at the local shops. Who doesn't like a local shop deal? 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Go and check that out. Oh, heck yeah. Also want to let you know that reading with your child improves their learning and language development. Attend story time at the Georgetown Library on Wednesday mornings at 10:30. The library is located at 6680 Orleans Street in Georgetown. I want to let you know also, the open mic over there at the Georgetown Hotel is live and kicking. So come on over to the Georgetown Hotel Sunday afternoons from 5 to 9 p.m. Support the locals when they take to the stage and let it fly. Get it? Let it fly. We're in the flying show. That happened. I didn't even plan it. My friends, you're in night school, and this is the flying show, and this next flying song goes out to my dear friend Lulu. How you doing? Ha ha!

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And you're in night school, my friend. Good to have you with me.

You're listening to KFOK, LPFM Georgetown. And you're in night school. Well, my friends, just a little look at the clock on the wall says it's 9 o'clock. Or very nearly so. And up in here, in this house, that means only one thing. We've reached the halftime show. And in the halftime show, I like to take a little break from the music. Give some thanks to those kind folks who help us keep the lights on and the music coming to you. Those would be our underwriters. And then it's my way to give you a little mind candy to chew on, a little something to think about for the remaining hour of the show. And tonight's no exception. You know, but before I get to that esoteric stuff, because if you know, you know, let me just remind you of a few things. I want to let you know that the American River Folk Society is a nonprofit organization dedicated to supporting and promoting the education

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Also want to thank the American River Conservancy. Since 1989, the ARC has been the local land trust on the divide. Donations and volunteers keep rivers and lands preserved for life. The ARC's event calendar can be found on arcconservancy.org/events. And Mr. Unmentionable says, I support it because I like it. Want to shout out Georgetown Hardware, selling general hardware and propane as well as outdoor recreational supplies. They're open Monday through Saturday, 8 a.m. to 6 p.m., Sunday, 9 a.m. to 5, and they're located in the Buffalo Hill Shopping Center. Go check those guys out. They're really nice. All right. July the 8th, 2026. Well, as I mentioned earlier, today's my son's birthday. My son Henry was born 23 years ago today. That's amazing. Just amazing. I can't even believe it. My boy's grown up. And so while I was thinking about the importance of July 8th, I realized that, you know, July 8th, other stuff's happened on July 8th. One of the coolest things that happened on July 8th is that 250 years ago today was the very first time the general public, the people of America, got to hear the words that made up the Declaration of Independence. We all know, because we just celebrated the 4th of July, that it was signed by the framers on July 4th, 1776. But then it got recopied and it got moved from one place to another, and it didn't actually get read to the public until July 8th, 1776. Pretty cool. Now, you're probably expecting a few, some facts or something about flying, and guess what? I got them for you. All right. Like I say, I'm a wealth of random and useless knowledge, and tonight would be a definite example of that. Let's sit back and enjoy. You might just learn something. Did you know that the background music is too loud? I'm going to turn that down. That the black box flight recorder on airplanes is actually orange, so it's more visible underwater. That's kind of creepy when you really think about it. The shortest flight ever. Well, the shortest flight, the commercial flight, is operated by Logan Air, which connects the Scottish islands of Papa Westry and Westry. Those are two islands. The flight takes between 80 and 90 seconds and covers 1.7 miles. That's a long flight. Might get jet lag on that one. Here's another interesting one with a little dark tinge to it. To prevent food poisoning from grounding an entire flight, causing all kinds of mayhem up there, the commander and the first officer on planes are served different meals. Huh. Think about that. This is an interesting one, also with a little tinge to it. It says, like many hotels, airlines often do not have a 13th row of seats due to passenger superstitions. Interesting. Well, I don't know about all of that. But what I do know is that when I was a teacher, one of my favorite books to teach was a book by Richard Bach titled Jonathan Livingston Seagull. And Jonathan Livingston Seagull is a book about a seagull that just loved to fly. I used to teach this to my kids because one of the great parts of this story is that it teaches a lesson of breaking boundaries and limitations. And to teach kids this

very valuable lesson at that very crucial age, you know, 6th, 7th, and 8th grade. That was my wheelhouse. That was my jam. I rocked it in the classroom with those, you know, 11 through 13 year old kids for a lot of years. Anyway, this is a quote from Jonathan Livingston Seagull. It says, most gulls don't bother to learn more than the simplest facts of flight. How to get from the shore, out to the food, and back again. For most gulls, it's not flying that mattered, but eating. But for this gull, though, it was not eating that mattered, but flight. More than anything else, Jonathan Livingston Seagull loved to fly. You know, one of the coolest things about that book, and I highly suggest you get yourself a copy and read it. You know, I know it's a 7th grade book. It doesn't matter that the message is there and it works whether you're, you know, 13, 23, 53, 63. Read that book. Peel it like an onion. The cool thing about that book really helps you figure out your purpose, overcoming your past, daring to see things differently. Pretty cool book. Now, finally, I'm going to give you one more little pearl of wisdom here before we get back to the music. This is the Flight Show. You know, and a lot of people have spent a lot of time before the Wright brothers trying to figure out flight. And the only reason it's able to happen is by something called the Bernoulli principle. You know, if you look at a wing from the side, it looks like a teardrop. The top part of it's curved and the bottom part of it's kind of flat. Well, and I don't pretend to be hugely knowledgeable on this, but I do know that the wind passes faster over the top part, the curved part, than it does underneath the wing. And what that does is it creates a low pressure system on top of the wing. I mean, what that means is that there's not so much air pushing down on the wing. But underneath, there's a lot of pressure pushing up, giving the plane lift. A guy by the name of Bernoulli figured that out. The Bernoulli principle. See? You just learned something. Can't sit in a room with me or with the radio on and not learn something. All right, my friends, let's get back to some music. This is the Flying Show, and no flying show would be complete without this next one. My friends, you've tuned in to Night School. Good to have you with me.

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my friends. As you know. Oops. Sorry, pushed the wrong button there. There we go. Try that again. Let me say that one more time. As you know, at the half hour, KFOK provides public service announcements. 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You can email it to announcements@kfok.org. Or you could just walk on down Main Street and drop it off here at our studio. As you know, many of our programs are rebroadcast, so the dates read may not be accurate, but I bet you most of them are. Like this one, for example. August the 2nd, 2026. It's the day on the divide. It's going to be a all-afternoon and evening music festival at the Garden Valley Park featuring the Island of Black and White, the Big Wave Machine, Golden Cadillacs, and Howlin' Allen Band. 11:30 a.m. to 7:30 in the evening. There's going to be food and merch, raffles, bars. Come check it out. It's going to be a lot of fun. And also let you know that Alcoholics Anonymous is an international fellowship of people who have a drinking problem. It's non-professional, self-supporting, multiracial, apolitical, thank God for that, and available almost everywhere. There are no age or education requirements. 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Also, the third Saturday Placerville Art Walk takes place on the third Saturday of each month from 4 to 8 p.m. in downtown Placerville. 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Art demonstrations, many deals at local shops. I like a deal at a local shop. 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Also, this one's important. I want to remind you that reading with your child improves their learning and language development. Attend story time at the Georgetown Library on Wednesday mornings from at 10:30. The library is located at 6680 Orleans Street in Georgetown, California. You know, it really is. I'm not getting up on a soapbox here or anything, but I so remember reading stories to my kids, Dr. Seuss, Shel Silverstein, Wizard of Oz. Some great times reading stories to my kids when they were little. My daughter Lily, I read her the same story so often, like Where the Wild Things Are. I didn't even need to read the story. She had it memorized. It was awesome. Read to your kids. It's good for them. It's good for you too. It really is. All right, my friends. Got a few more tunes for you. Gonna remind you, this is the flying show. Of all the superpowers, you know, running faster than a train, super strength, seeing through the walls or something, turning invisible. If you could give me any superpower, I would take flying every day of the week and twice on Sunday. My friends, you've tuned in to Night School. Good to have you with me.

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1: You're listening to KFOK, LPFM Georgetown. And a little look at the clock on the wall, my friend, says we've just about reached the end of another edition of Night School. This has been the Flyin' Show. And whether you're tuning in here at 95.1 FM from the Georgetown area or streaming in at KFOK.org somewhere out there in the world, maybe Sacramento, maybe San Diego, Santa Fe, Australia, Sweden, Massachusetts, you know, wherever you are, I just want to tell you how much I appreciate your company. And, you know, in the week ahead, I want you to take care of yourself. Take care of that body you're living in. It's warm. Make sure you drink lots of water. Take care of each other, too. You know, you see somebody who's down, you'd be surprised how far a little kindness, a little empathy goes. And as always, my friends, you know, sometimes life gives you that chance to be the difference and make the difference. And if that should happen to you, take a big deep breath. Know that we all got your back 100%. Make a good first step. All right, my friends, I got one more song for you. Here you go.

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Woohoo!

And a happy Thursday to you wherever you may be. Thank you for being here with us. You're tuned to KFOK LPFM Georgetown. My name is Greg. This is X Marks a Spot. Big thank you to Chanzilla and Georgetown Rocks for not two but 3 hours of great music. Of course, Chan has his pulse on finger on the pulse of all things local. So thank you, Chan. All right. And speaking of thanks, let's take just a minute to give thanks to some of our underwriters, without whom we would run out of everything here at the mighty 8-watt flamethrower that is KFOK. First up, a big thanks goes out to longtime supporter Marval Food Store. 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

And we are broadcasting live on this 9th day of July, 2026. 8:11 in the evening here in Georgetown, California. A beautiful Georgetown evening it is. 83 degrees outside the studio. And, of course, the X-Mark Spa crew and I are on the 13th floor of the KFOK building here in downtown Georgetown. And we're going to settle in for 50 minutes or so of some Southern California, Los Angeles punk rock. We'll be punking it up here first hour. And then the second hour, we'll be switching gears to a kinder, gentler genre, probably some Los Angeles power pop tonight. So anyway, thank you for being here.

And once again, you're tuned to KFOK LPFM Georgetown. My name is Greg. This is X Marks the Spot. Thank you so much for being here. We are broadcasting live on this 9th day of July, 2026, 8:30 in the evening here, Georgetown, California. And of course, a beautiful Georgetown evening it is. 82 degrees outside the massive imposing KFOK building here on Main Street. And lots of people out and about. The Oddfellows Hall, something's going on down there. Of course, the Georgetown Hotel, always doing a brisk business on these warm summer evenings. And right across the road is the Miners Club and the VFW Speakeasy, both busy places tonight. And I hope wherever you are is just as beautiful and comfortable as we are here in Georgetown, California. And whether you're right here in town at 95.1 FM or somewhere out there on the World Wide Web at KFOK.org, we always appreciate you listening, so thank you for being here. And one of the many things we like to do here at KFOK is keep everybody abreast of the issues and keep everybody informed as to what's going on in these parts and beyond. So, and I've got the windows and doors open. We're doing the natural AC, so you're going to hear all kinds of noises in the background here. But anyway, we will power on. But open up your BlackBerries, get your Microsoft Outlook opened up. Your Palm Pilot hopefully is charged up, because here we go. We got lots going on. First up, come celebrate 80 years with the Georgetown Divide Public Utility District. That'll be Friday, July 24th at the Garden Valley Park. That begins at 5 p.m. And there will be free food, beverages, live music, and you can check out the Facebook page for the Georgetown Divide Public Utility District for more details. 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No markets in July. Admission to the market is free, and there are food, wines, wine tasting, hard cider, and non-alcoholic beverages available for purchase. And for vendors who would like to provide goods at the market, you can send them an email, hearttoheartvines@att.net, and that's H-A-R-T, and the numeral 2 in there. And First Five Eldorado posts the monthly Eldorado County Free Food Distribution Calendar on their Facebook page. This calendar lists all the free food distribution sites and times for the entire county. And if you have other needs, you can call 833-EDC-HUBS to connect with a community navigator. And another shameless plug here for the Day on the Divide fundraiser for KFOK. And this year will be August 2nd. It runs from 11:30 a.m. until 7:30 p.m. And again, this is also in Garden Valley Park, downtown Garden Valley. Food, merchandise, raffle, a bar. Kids are free. And we are suggesting a $20 donation for adults. And this year's music will feature the Howlin' Allen Band, the Golden Cadillacs, Big Wave Machine, and of course, wouldn't be the same without the Island of Black and White. So, mark that on your calendar.

And we've been punking it up, as we always do the first hour here at X Marks the Spot, since 2004. We are in year 23 for X Marks the Spot. Hard to believe, but time flies. But anyway, let's talk about what we've been listening to. We started things off with Billy Zoom and his Ramonatures. And we heard from Bear Williams, Bear writing, playing, and producing the X Marks the Spot theme song. We heard from Fear off of the record from 1982, Slash Records. That was New York's All Right, If You Like Saxophones. Just some beautiful saxophone playing there from Durf Scratch. The Bags, Alice Bag and Company, brought us Babylonian Gorgon. That's heard several songs off of the Danger House label compilation albums. And those are all from 1977, 1978. And that was Babylonian Gorgon. You can also get that on a Bags compilation album, All Bagged Up. Heard from X off of More Fun in the New World from 1984. That was Make the Music Go Bang. The Weirdos, another Danger House release, brought us Neutron Bomb. And that's also on The Weirdos Destroy All Music. The Alley Cats, Diane Chai on vocals. Bass and vocals, that's hard to do, play bass and sing. But Diane Chai pulls it off quite well, and that was Too Much Junk from the Alley Cats. That was also a Danger House release. You can also hear that one on the Alley Cats compilation album, Nightmare City. And the Dills, Chip Kinman, Tony Kinman and company, brought us Class War. That is from 1977. A Danger House release. You can also get that on 198 Seconds of the Dills. And then the Prolixen Stomp. You're going to have to look up Prolixen if you don't know what it is. But that was from Rhino 39 out of Long Beach, California from 1978. And we're not going to hold it against Rhino 39 that they are friends with the Sons of Liberty, TSOL, who... There's an explicit ban on all music from TSOL here at X Marks the Spot. The program committee has given a hard no on TSOL music. So anyway, more of the same here. We'll be punking it up for another 20, 25 minutes or so. And then we will shift gears to a kinder, gentler genre. And the programming committee here at X Marks Spot has selected some Los Angeles power pop for the second hour. So, hope you're enjoying this music as much as I am. 2 hours of great music. You're not going to hear too many other places. And again, a big thank you to Chanzilla and Georgetown Rocks. And I got to give Doug McGuffin a shout out. The station is spotless tonight. And it actually smells good in here. So, Doug, thank you for taking care of things. Doug cleaned the station from top to bottom today, so thank you, Doug. Anyway, you're tuned to KFOK, LPFM Georgetown. My name is Greg. This is X Marks the Spot. Thanks for being here.

And once again, you're tuned to KFOK LPFM Georgetown. My name is Greg. This is X Marks the Spot. Thank you for being here on this beautiful summer evening, 9 o'clock in the evening here in Georgetown, California. We are broadcasting live on this 9th day of July, 2026 AD. 80 degrees outside, still at 9 o'clock in the evening here. And twilight is starting to set in a bit. No stars yet. But the twilight is here and getting a little darker. No moon tonight to speak of. There will be a waning crescent for you lunophiles out there. If you're up at about 1 in the morning, you can see it come up over the eastern horizon. And it'll be hard to see it, but it'll float down below the western horizon tomorrow about 3 o'clock in the afternoon. And a big thank you to Mabel, Gladys, and Agatha, the ladies downstairs in the cafeteria. Agatha's famous tuna noodle surprise tonight with a tossed green salad, a fruit cup, and of course, Mabel's famous lemonade. So thank you, ladies. The lobby downstairs is always busy when the cafeteria is going, so anyway, they are closing up for the evening, getting everything cleaned up and ready for tomorrow. So again, thank you, ladies. And speaking of thanks, let's take a minute to give thanks to some of our underwriters, without whom the 8-watt flamethrower here that is KFOK would have a tough time. So anyway, first up, a big thank you goes out to the Marval Food Store for their financial support of KFOK. 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

And let's talk about what we've been listening to. We've been punking it up for the first hour here, as we always do. Well, almost always. There are exceptions to the rule, of course, as there always are. But generally speaking, we're punking it up the first hour, which we did today. I was going to say all Southern California punk rock, but we did sneak a San Francisco band in there. We'll talk about that. But we started things off from East Los Angeles with The Stains off of their 1983 self-titled album from Slash Records. And that was Pretty Girls. The Avengers out of San Francisco, Penelope Houston and Company. That's a Danger House release from 1978. We Are the Ones. The Cramps from 1981 off of Psychedelic Jungle brought us Caveman. And Black Flag, Henry Rollins on lead vocals there from SST Records, 1981 Damaged. That was What I See. And The Adolescents, Word Attack. That's off of their Blue album, Lisa Fancher and Frontier Records from 1981.

and The Weirdos brought us A Life of Crime, also a Lisa Fancher Frontier Record release. That's going way back, though, 1977. And that's off of The Weird World of The Weirdos. And then we heard from Agent Orange out of Orange County, Mr. Moto. I think the Bel Airs did that originally, the surf group from the early 60s, but Agent Orange redoing that in their own punk surf or surf punk style. And then also we heard El Dorado, also from Agent Orange, both those off of the iconic album Living in Darkness from Posh Boy Records, 1981. And then we finish things off with Sitting and Waiting, Fog City off of Sandpaper Dolls. And Bear Williams of Sitting and Waiting will be in the studio next week, July 16th. He will be commandeering the control board here. And we'll be hearing Bear Williams' playlist for 2 hours of great music that I am looking forward to. So anyway, thanks for being here. And as we always do, we take a little bit of a left turn, kinder, gentler genre of music. And tonight, the programming committee has decided on some Los Angeles power pop. So settle in for another 60 minutes of great music. You're not going to hear too many other places. And I hope you're enjoying the music as much as I am. And I can't say it enough, whether you're right here in town, 95.1 FM, or somewhere out there on the World Wide Web at KFOK.org, we always appreciate you being here. Thank you.

All right, once again, you're tuned to KFOK LPFM Georgetown. My name is Greg. This is X Marks the Spot. Thank you again for being here on this 9th day of July, 2026, Anno Domini, 9:32 in the evening here at Georgetown. And a beautiful Georgetown evening it is. 77 degrees outside, still some people out and about on Main Street here. Of course, the watering holes on this warm, beautiful summer evening, doing a brisk business. Stars are starting to peek out, and again, we won't have a moon until about 1 in the morning, and even then, it'll just be a sliver of a moon tonight. Anyway, we'd like to keep everybody abreast of the issues and informed as to what's going on in these parts and beyond. So grab your dry erase board and your dry erase markers. Get your chisel and rune stick, a piece of clay and a stick. Because here we go. First up, Marco's in Coloma presents Bear Fox. That'll be July 31st. And Marco's is located at 986 Lotus Road in downtown Lotus. And Marco's Cafe does have a Facebook page if you'd like more details. And you can catch Shades of Pink Floyd at Louis' Cocktail Lounge. This will be next week, Friday, July 17th, from 9 until midnight. And you can hear this tribute band, Shades of Pink Floyd, at Louis' Cocktail Lounge at 3030 Matherfield Road in Rancho Cordova. 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Marshall's Dementia Resource Coordinator, Rachel Carty, is available to provide telephonic or in-person, one-on-one personalized resources. And this is a single place to find local resources for individuals living with dementia, their caregivers, and families in El Dorado County. 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

And let's talk about what we've been listening to for the past half hour or so. Some power pop, mostly from the Los Angeles area. Snuck a couple in there. But we started things off with The 3 O'Clock, part of the Paisley Underground in Los Angeles, the post-punk era. And that's off of their album 16 Tambourines. That was Jet Fighter. We heard from Guster off of their album Ganging Up on the Sun. That was Satellite. Great song right there. We heard from the Pernice Brothers, Crestfallen, and that's off of their album Overcome by Happiness. And the Wonderments off of their first album, self-titled Wonderments. Nick Wolusko on vocals, Proto Pretty. And then we heard from the Red Button, Ooh Girl, and that's off of the Red Button's album, She's About to Cross My Mind, excuse me. And that features Peter Noon from Herman's Hermits on lead vocals. I always think of Mrs. Brown. You've got a lovely daughter, right? The Herman's Hermits. And then we heard from Mark Joseph. We went across the pond there. Mark Joseph is from nowhere near Los Angeles, but that's off of his self-titled album, Mark Joseph. That was Lady, Lady. And then we finish things off with the Silver Seas off of High Society. That was Imaginary Girl.

And again, I hope you're enjoying the music as much as I am. Got about 20, 25 more minutes here of this edition of X Marks the Spot. And we are going to hear more from the Wonderments. Again, you're tuned to KFOK LPFM Georgetown. My name is Greg, and this is X Marks the Spot. Thank you so much for being here.

All right. Once again, you have been listening to KFOK LPFM Georgetown. My name is Greg, and this has been another edition of X Marks the Spot. Thank you so much for being here this evening. And I hope you've enjoyed the music as much as I have. 2 hours of great music. You're not going to hear too many other places. And the crew and I have been broadcasting live on this 9th day of July, 2026 AD. And it has been a beautiful evening here in Georgetown. We've got the natural air conditioning going, windows and doors open, cars hissing by our window. But anyway, thank you for being here. And speaking of thanks, let's take a moment to thank a few of our underwriters who keep us afloat and in the black. So first up, a big thank you goes out to the Marval Food Stores for their financial support of KFOK. 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

And before we close up shop, a few more thank yous. Big thank you to Bear Williams for writing, playing, and producing the X Marks Spot theme song. And also for the Chip Kinman interview. Bear was the sound wizard on that. And a big thanks to Chip Kinman also. That aired a couple weeks ago. And Bear Williams will be taking over the control board here next week, Thursday, from 8 to 10. Looking forward to it. So we'll see what Bear has in store for us. And a big thanks to the quarantine crew, Scott, JJ, Dan, and John. Thanks for being out there. Various Thompsons, Kim, listening right here in town. And the multitudes of X fans in the Sacramento Valley and Southern California tuning in. And let's talk real quick about what we heard. We started things off with the Wonderments, In a Haze, one of my favorite Wonderment tunes. And then we heard from Brian Wilson, I Just Wasn't Made for These Times. It's actually the Beach Boys. That's off of Pet Sounds, but that is clearly a Brian Wilson classic right there. Chevrolet, Ambrosia Parsley and Company brought us Goodnight Moon off of Who's Got Trouble. And then we finished things off with Rumor. And that is a beautiful song, a Brian Wilson penned tune right there. Warmth of the Sun off of Rumor's album B-Sides and, excuse me, B-Sides and Rarities. Okay, and again, big thanks to all of you out there. Thank you for being here so much. And Eliza Gilkison is going to take us out of here because this party is over. And God willing, we will be back again next week with another edition of X Marks Spot with Bear Williams at the control panel. We'll talk to you on the radio next week. KFOK LPFM Georgetown, licensed to the American River Folk Society.

gather round. 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I remember the first time I took Lucy to a nightclub. 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

45, a good president laid down and died. 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Listen, friend, don't you rush. Elizabeth, she ran off, she grabbed a brush, dipped it in water and began to paint. Looked at the president and began to think. She never painted a picture for him at night. Knew that the president didn't look right. The time of day, it was 12 o'clock. Tell me that Elizabeth had to stop. Great God Almighty, she started too late. That's why they call this that unfinished portrait. A little bit later, about 1:30, he had a cerebral hemorrhage and the world looked muddy. They called Atlanta, Washington too, like zigzag lightning. The call went through. They called long distance to notify his wife.

Well, Roosevelt's administration, Congress assembled. First time in history, part of the Negro general. General Benjamin O. Davis, I'm trying to relate. First Negro general of the United States. And after Dory Miller had shown his skill, they kept ascending him to sea until he got killed. Roosevelt said, I'll back the attack. Part of the Negro captain over white and black. This qualified man was Hugh Mulzack. Racial prejudice he tried to rule out, invited Negro leaders into the White House. He advocated the fair practice of labor to let the poor man know he was our emancipator, made Madam Bethune a lady of the land. He made part of his will to Mr. Pretty Man. He endorsed inventions of Dr. Washington Carver. This is why that I said he was an earthly father, cause he took my feet out of the marble clay. Haven't had to look back at the WPA. That is why

Well, Hoover's administration, Congress assembled. All of the poor folk began to tremble. The rich would ride in the automobile. Depression made poor people rob and steal. But look next door to our beloved neighbor, wasn't getting anything for their hard labor. But

with his grief and strife. Great God Almighty, but he left a sweet wife. Has been so worried since she was a girl. After Roosevelt's death, what would become of the world? She notified a

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0: Johnny Paycheck, while you're out here, I'd like for you to do a song. Take this job and shove it. Wouldn't you like to hear that?
1: Yeah, that seems real fun. We'll get a good typewriter count there.
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Tom Rigney on the fiddle, dude. Yeah, I think we got it right, Tom.

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0: Yeah, it's called Matchbox.
1: Already? I'm listening.
0: Yeah, I wonder will a Matchbox hold my clothes? Matchbox ain't about that big.
1: Right.

0: Thank you very much.
1: Hi, good evening, everybody. Thanks for coming. Welcome to our little soiree. I'd like to carry on now with a song from the Tango in the Night album called Everywhere.

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1: Hey, baby, wanna boogie? 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Boogie, woogie, woogie with me. We can boogie over here, we can boogie over there. Come on, babe, we can boogie everywhere. Hey, babe, I want to boogie. 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Hey, babe, you want to boogie? Boogie, woogie, woogie with me. Hey, babe, I want to boogie. Boogie, woogie, woogie with me. We can boogie in the house, we can boogie in the yard. 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A boogie, woogie, woogie with me. Hey, babe, you want a boogie? A boogie, woogie, woogie with me. 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A boogie, woogie, woogie with me. We can boogie in the living room, boogie in the den. 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
0: Well, here it is.
1: Here it is, man.

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1: 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Thank you.

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0: Say, where you been?
1: Down to Cal's.
0: You been where?
1: Down to my sister's house.
0: Down to your sister's house?
1: Yeah.
0: You been down there all night?
1: Mm-hmm.
0: What you been doing?
1: Party.
0: You been to a party? What kind of party?
1: Whisk.
0: A whisk party? I'll tell you, but you better come here. You better shake your booty, baby. You don't want to make you mad, do you?

0: about this?
1: I didn't tell you to do all of that. But what you putting that off on? All right, go ahead and pull it off. Yeah.
0: You like that, Freddy?
1: Let's do it just one more time. 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
0: Anytime you say it, baby.
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0: 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You better shake your booty, baby. 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
1: Very good song. Cosmic Revelation. Bullshit. Right. Did you know the moon was in a total eclipse tonight? In Scorpio.

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What a Creedence here, doing Low Guy. And before that, we had The Who doing Success Story. Yes, We Can. That was Pointer Sisters. The Kinks did Everybody's a Star. So You Want to Be a Rock and Roll Star. That was Roger McGuinn. Bartman Turner Overdrive did Rock Is My Life. And This Is My Story. And White Sun, Doobie Brothers. And a little Moonlight Drive by The Doors. So you went through there. We went through that door. All right. Well, I thank our underwriter for last hour of music here at Sunset House Recording Studio, Keith Williams, a singer for all occasions and the owner of Sunset House Recording Studio in Cool. Keith operates a studio at reasonable rates. For those interested, he can be reached at 916-276-7490. Keith is also a singer-songwriter, and you can check him out at keithwilliamsmusic.net. And for the next hour, music here at the Blue Rock Mind, I think, Dr. Mark Greenman, General Dentistry on the Divide, and he's located at 2774 Miners Flat in the Buffalo Hills Center in Georgetown. 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More information, Dr. Greenman's office can be reached at 530-333-4114. Alrighty. 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A little traffic.

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Taking on James Brown, your little Tower of Power. Les McCann, Eddie Harris did compared to what? King Johnson did adult contemporary roots rock blues. And we had Days That Used To Be, that was Neil Young, Crazy Horse. Wings did Junior's Farm. Warren Zevon, before that, Play It All Night Long. You can all join in. That's traffic. 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Today is the 14th day of July. Time is 4:33 p.m. Hey, Sunday Burgers, Brews, and Bloody Marys is hosted by Tracy of the VFW Post 9241. Sundays from 1 to 7 p.m. Located at 6297 Main Street right here in Georgetown. 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Marcos Coloma presents Bear Fox. 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People's Mountain Market every Saturday morning from 9 to noon. Rain or shine at Garden Valley Park. The music lineup is... We have... The big Tippett Club of Cool will be playing. They have fresh fruits, vegetables, cut flowers, eggs, gourmet nuts, jam, and baked goods, jewelry, crafts, cards, tea towels, and more. 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A community partnership with the GDRD. Bingo Night at the Pilot Hill Grange number 1 will be taking place on the first and third Thursday of every month from 5 to 8:30 p.m. All are welcome to attend an evening filled with laughter, fun, food, and excitement. 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

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Little Feet here doing Gringo. Well, I just heard War doing Cisco Kid. Santana, Oyo Komova. Mystery Mountain, that was Journey. Luki Kai Pai Pai, that was the Meters. Ain't That Peculiar, that was Marvin Gaye. Oh, Papa Don't Take No Mess, James Brown. I'd like to thank our underwriter for last hour of music here. The Blue Rock Mine, I'd like to thank Dr. Mark Greenman, General Dentistry on the Divide, located at 2774 Miners Flat in the Buffalo Hills Center, Georgetown. Hours are Monday through Thursday, 8 a.m. to 5 p.m. And Fridays from 7 a.m. to 3:30 p.m. They alternate their schedule Mondays and Fridays. More information, Dr. Greenman's office can be reached at 530-333-4114. And for the last hour here at the Blue Rock Mine, I'd like to thank American Heritage Land and Home and Shirley George, proud to support community radio and KFOK. Shirley loves to help people find their dream, whether buying or selling land or a home on the Western Slope. Shirley also invites you to tune into her show, The Bloomin' Iris and the Bouncin' Bee, Thursdays from 10 a.m. to noon and Saturdays from 2 to 4 p.m. She's available at 530-334-0369 for all your real estate information. All right. Hope to see you, Shirley. Let's keep on keeping on here. The little station that could. KFOK.

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A little funk 49 here, the James Gang. Call me the breeze, JJ Kale. Keller Williams and the Keels. Dude, I'm just here to get my baby out of jail. Four Walls of Redford, us. Leonard Skinner. The Band did Long Black Veil. Old Judge Jones, that was Les Dudek. Steely Dan did Do It Again. And Little Feet doing a little green light. In at half hour, KFOK provides public service announcements. To get your meeting or event announced on air, please visit our website at kfok.org. Or can mail it to P.O. 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Hey, many of our programs are rebroadcasted. The thread may not be accurate. Today is the 14th day of July. The time is 5:31 p.m. Hey, check out Day on the Divide, August 2nd. 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The 2026 Nevada County Fair will be held August 12th through the 16th, 10 a.m. to 10:30 p.m. at the Nevada County Fairgrounds, located at 11228 McCourtney Road in Grass Valley. 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Hey, check out Lawn Chair and a Beer with Jake. 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A beer's not really necessary, but does really extend the show. 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But don't worry if you miss that one. 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A little Les Paul and Neil Schon here. This is a pretty ripper tune. Check it out.

0: 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We got That's What Love Will Make You Do, Jerry Garcia Band. Stephen Marley before that, Old School. Crystal Ships, The Doors, Badge. Cream. I want to know you, Les Paul and friends. Like to hear, I think, our Under Effort last hour music here. 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Shout out to other underwriters who make this all possible. 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Doug's Mug signing off. Blue Rock Mine. See you guys back here on Thursday with Literature Radio. Till then, see you guys on the flip side. Everybody take care. Stay cool.
1: Well, good morning, everybody. How are we this morning? Thank you to Doug's Mug for that excellent show you just put on there, my friend. Keep up the good work. Anyway, ladies and gentlemen, you're listening to Steppin' Out with Keith on KFOK LPFM Georgetown, 95.1 FM, streaming worldwide at www.kfok.org. 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And of course, as always, GDPUD. 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Okay, folks, here we go. Kick back, relax, and enjoy a little bit of Beatles this morning.

Huh?

the Beatles, Stand By Me, Mr. Benny King, Whole Lotta Lovin', Led Zeppelin, Yesterday, the Beatles, and Something's Gotta Give, Sammy Davis Jr. We're going to continue on now with more music for your listening pleasure. Here we go, The Wait. This is by the band.

Well, ladies and gentlemen, I hope you enjoyed that last set, because you were listening to The Wait, and that was the band London Calling, The Clash, I Feel Love, Miss Donna Summer, A Day in the Life, The Beatles, and Bridge Over Troubled Water, Simon and Garfunkel. Well, folks, it's on with more news for your listening pleasure. Arthur and the Divide is a co-op of local artists. 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A defensible space tip from the Georgetown Divide Fire Safe Council. 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Garage construction should be treated the same as your home, well sealed and protected from flying embers. When the wildfire is threatening, keep your garage door closed. Adding a battery backup to the garage door motor will make it possible to operate if the power is out. Our intention is prevention. You can find out more valuable information on the Georgetown Divide Fire Safe Council's Facebook page. And happening in our own backyard, ladies and gentlemen, the 2026 Nevada County Fair will be August 12th to the 16th, 10 a.m. to 10:30 p.m. at the Nevada County Fairgrounds, located at 11228 McCourtney Road in Grass Valley. Well, folks, we have a huge event taking place very, very soon, being sponsored by KFOK, and we're calling it Day on the Divide. This takes place on August 2nd, 2026, from 11:30 a.m. to 7:30 p.m. Garden Valley Park. Food, merchandise, raffle, bar, kids are free. Adults are $20 donation. 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You know, folks, I say this every week, and it's so true. 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This program explores local history and its connections to world events in human and natural history in a folksy, fun, and informative format. We have some amazing history right here on the Divide that is affected or has been affected by world events since 1543. And Guy brings it all to life with surprising interconnections and modern science to put it all into perspective. The Blooming Iris and the Bouncing Bee, Thursdays from 10 to noon. The very lovely Shirley George. Want to hear something great? Tune in to Shirley's show, The Blooming Iris and the Bouncing Bee, every Thursday from 10 to noon, and share the soundtrack of our lives. Music from every decade, guests from anywhere and everywhere. Hear the love right here on your community radio station, KFOK. Okay, folks, back to the music. Once again, I hope that coffee pot is still on the boil for you. You're kicking back, enjoying this beautiful weather. And we're going to kick off again with 8 Miles High. This time, it's the Birds.

Okay, folks, I hope you enjoyed that last set because you were just listening to The Wait, the band. Hold on, here we go. I'm getting all lost in my playlist here, folks. Silly me. Anyway, I'll go over that momentarily. In the meantime, let's tell you all about our underwriters. GDPUD, K4K receives underwriting support from the Georgetown Divide Public Utility District, serving the water needs of the Georgetown Divide. 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Well, folks, I mentioned earlier in my broadcast about an amazing day that is going to be taking place right here on August 2nd, 2026, Day on the Divide. And we were fortunate enough to have had a song specially written for that event. So, without any more to do, here it is, Day on the Divide.

Well, folks, there you have it. Come and join us August 2nd for the biggest event of the year, A Day on the Divide. Okay, we're going to continue now with the music. Gimme Shelter. This is an oldie but a goodie. The Rolling Stones.

Okay, folks, that was just a lovely musical interlude, Gimme Shelter, the Rolling Stones. And now I'd like to feature a very talented local artist by the name of Eldo Hills. He has had some major success out there on Spotify and all the other streaming stations. And I would like to feature now some of the songs from his new album. So here we go with Baby Girl.

Okay, ladies and gentlemen, I hope you enjoyed that last set. The songs of Mr. Eldo Hills and the Illusion Band, because you were listening to the Call Me Eldo, Baby Gal, Sounds of the Streets, and Lovey Dove, all by Mr. Eldo Hills. And we will be featuring more of Mr. Hills' music next week on my program. But in the meantime, we would like to continue now with some very important announcements. A defensible space tip from the Georgetown Divide Fire Safe Council. 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When wildfire is threatening, keep your garage door closed. And adding a battery backup to the garage door motor will make it possible to operate if the power is out. 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Happening in our own backyard, the 2026 Nevada Country Fair will be held on August 12th to the 16th from 10 a.m. to 10:30 p.m. at the Nevada County Fairgrounds, located at 11228 McCourtney Road, Grass Valley. And as I mentioned to you earlier, folks, we've got an amazing event coming up for you on August 2nd, Day on the Divide. It starts at 11:30 a.m. and concludes at 7:30 p.m. And this will be held at Garden Valley Park. 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And you'll be rocking the afternoon away to Islands of Black and White, the Golden Cadillacs, Big Wave Machine, and Howlin' Allen Band. 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This program explores local history and its connections to world events in human and natural history in a folksy, fun, and informative format. We have some amazing history right here on the Divide that has been affected or has been affected by world events since 1543. And Guy brings it to life with surprising interconnections and modern science to put it all into perspective. Well, folks, I hope the coffee pot is back on the boil. You're kicking back, enjoying yourselves, because we're going to kick off again this last half hour with Michael John Hall, Ground Control to Major Tom, an oldie but definitely a goodie. Here we go.

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A hustle here and a hustle there. New York City is the place where they said, hey, babe, take a walk on the wild.

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And the colored girls say,

Well, folks, I'm afraid it's time to say goodbye to you all. I hope you've had a fabulous day, last 2 hours. We would like to thank our underwriters for their support. First Choice Signs and Graphics, Zensura, and GDPUD. And don't forget our big event on August 2nd, folks. Be there or be square. So, I will say bye-bye for now. Have a wonderful week, and we'll see you next time. All the best to everyone. Love you all. Bye-bye.

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the whistle blew and midnight's fall. A rusty train, no stop at all. She stood alone on Red Hollow's track, waiting for a life that wouldn't come back. He promised her the world in flames, but left her caught in love's cruel games. The debts he owed were cold and deep, and shadows where her sorrows sleep.

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0: advances.
1: Who's in the soccer cup? England.
0: That's all I can think of is England.
2: France is going to be moving on, and
0: there's two of them. We'll get more information for you. If you know that answer, call us.
2: Spain, I believe.
0: And win a prize. What that prize is going to be, you're a champ. We can pull off one of our KFOK cups or something and give it to you for sure. Give us a call. Let us know. Because I know Georgetown be knowing. Just like they know that GDPUD KFOK receives underwriting support from the Georgetown Divide Public Utility District, serving the water needs of the Georgetown Divide GDPUD committed to the community. For more information about GDPUD activities, they could be reached at 530-333-4336 or online at gdpud.org.
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2: 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They can be reached at 530-887-8048. And I think the other team might be Argentina. I know Argentina and Switzerland played, I believe, but I think Argentina won. Ryan's going to have to correct me there. He's a big football
0: Ryan,
2: fan.
0: Hit us up. That's one of my good listeners.
2: San Diego, baby.
0: Yeah. So, inspiration, Perfect Gideon, rolling up, roll that track. I'm going to start it with that.

0: This is KFOK. Hey, hey. This is KFOK, KFOK, LPFM. We're talking and bringing it from Georgetown. 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
1: Rasta Jeffrey.
0: And Wee Wee. Yeah, man. Sweet D. Yeah. You got the good vibes flowing, and you know the people know, and landlords outside doing this thing. Cleaning up the property, you know what I'm saying? We're just sitting there chilling. But at the half hour, we want to be reading. 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Or just drop it off at the studio on Main Street. 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
0: If you guys
1: Mountain
0: are wondering about that
1: farmers
0: last
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0: Song played, Day on the Divide by Keith Williams, specially written for the Day on the Divide on August 2nd, 2026. Big up Keith Williams. He's one of our own broadcasters here at KFOK. Show comes on at 10 a.m. to 12 p.m. Stepping out, Keith Williams. Thank you.
1: Thank you, Keith.
0: Yeah, man.
1: Awesome song.
0: So we got that Day on the Divide. That's Day on the Divide, August 2nd, 2026, 11:30 to 7:30 p.m. Garden Valley Park. 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Featuring Island of Black and White. Yeah, man. The Big Wave Machine. The Golden Cadillacs. And the Hall and Allen Band. Yeah, man. 4 banging bands for the Garden Valley festivities. Hope to see you there. Because Master Jeffrey and Sweet D gonna be at the Snack Shack. Hit your popcorn up. Cotton candy and
1: snow cones.
0: You got it all the way. Come check us out.
1: All right. The American River Conservancy is having concerts for a cause as part of their resilience reserve. There's going to be live music, good food, great cause. 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So you can go to American River or arconservancy.org for more information and to get your tickets.
0: You're invited to a book signing with Tosh Zamawa, which is a book, Linda Tharpe, or Thorpe, pronounced by some, Saturday, July 18th, 2026, from 1 to 3 p.m. at the Georgetown Library. The suggested donation for a book and signing is $10, and the proceeds will go to the Georgetown Friends of the Library. Refreshments will be served. Big up, big up, big up, Linda, for making, you know, and contributing. We're going to have to read that book. Tosh, a memoir. Pretty cool title.
1: 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So talk with your favorite KFOK DJ about that, and I'm going to start things for this next set up. As some of you know, the third Saturday, I believe it's third Friday at Swabies over by the airport, they have reggae nights, and coming up next Friday is going to be a band that I play quite often on the show, In a Vision. So this is Link Up featuring Rick Hayes for In a Vision out of Hawaii.

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1: Rise and shine, you beautiful hillbilly bastards. This your boy Stanky Danky. Fresh out of the trailer, eyes redder than a ripe mater. First thing in the morning, we wake and we bake. Let's make today slap harder than a screen door in a tornado.

0: 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Yeah, they on the divide in the background. Yeah, this is KFOKLPFM, Georgetown, 95.1 FM, streaming at www.kfok.org. This is Positive Vibes on the Divide with your host,
1: Rasta Jeffrey.
0: And Sweetie, yeah, man, got the good vibes flowing. Pete Williams in the background.

0: Yeah, man. Got the good vibes flowing, as you know, the people knowing. But we're going to give that big up props to the underwriter, GDPUD. Careful K receives underwriting support from the Georgetown Divide Public Utility District. Serving the water needs of the Georgetown Divide, GDPUD is committed to the community. For more information about GDPUD activities, they can be reached at 530-333-433-4356, that is, or online at gdpud.org.
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0: Yeah, Jose Wine Caves on Prospector Road in Garden Valley. Thanks to community for their support. In the tasting room is open Saturday to Sunday from 10 a.m. to... Hey, you know what I'm saying? Saturday and Sunday from 10 a.m. until sunset. Alfonso, can be reached at 707-9... That is 707-695-7843. Just stumbling and bumbling on that one for some reason.
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And at the top of the hour, we like to thank some of our underwriters. The Pink Pussy Hats. The Pink Pussy Hats, sister, grandmother, auntie, babe, goddess, and mom, celebrate. The Pussy Hat is a symbol of support and solidarity for women's rights. And Positive Vibes on the Divide supports KFOK Community Radio and all the broadcasters who bring their varied shows and personalities to the little station that could and does. 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

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Training will be provided. 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And we want to give a big shout out to our upcoming fundraiser, the KFOK Day on the Divide, coming up August 2nd at Garden Valley Park. 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And we will be featuring our big headliners once again, Island of Black and White, as well as Big Wave Machine, the Golden Cadillacs, and the Howlin' Allen Band. So don't miss out. Day on the Divide, August 2nd. And now we're going to get back to the last half hour of our show. We're playing selections from the Dark Matter Sound System out of L.A. And we've got going to get back to those banging tunes from Trey 23.

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And another awesome show here at KFOK is Differing Waves, Sundays noon to 2 p.m. You can tune in on Sundays noon to 2 to catch a wave of every music genre on Differing Waves with host Sadie. And you're listening to KFOK LPFM Georgetown, licensed to the American River Folk Society. Now we're going to get back to one more banging tune from the Dark Matter Sound System out of L.A. And let's take it away with Trey 23 in that banging tune.

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It has an organization, it's well motivated, and it has a leader.

All right, good morning, Georgetown Divide. It is Monday, June the 22nd day, year of our Lord 2026, in case you've forgotten. Time for another edition of Carpenters and Friends, your favorite radio show, right here on your favorite community radio station, KFOK LPFM, Georgetown, California, 95.1 on your FM dial around town and streaming around the world at KFOK.org. I'm your host, Tom McCadden, coming up from Garden Valley this morning. Nice drive in. No critters in the roadways. No flaggers with their flags stopping traffic. No heavy construction on the asphalt between 193 between Georgetown and Black Oak Mine. It looks like it's going to be a work in progress, and they're taking a few months off, and we'll probably do another couple of 100 yards of roadway, and then take another couple of months off. You know how it is. All right, Carpenters and Friends is a tribute show to my favorite vocal duo of all time. No, it's not the Everly Brothers, but they were really good. It is Karen Carpenter and Richard Carpenter, the sibling duo from Downey, California. And Grammy winners, Oscar winners, 100 million records sold pre-digital, and timeless music crafted greatly like a Swiss watch. Their music is just precise. They spent so much time in the studio double tracking Karen's voice and just getting everything perfect. They were in the studio for hours and hours and hours. And probably one of the hardest working group of musicians of all time. So this is a tribute show to them, but you know what? It's week number two of my endless summer broadcasts here on Carpenters and Friends. As you know, or you maybe not know, summer occurred yesterday officially. It was the longest day of the year. And so I'm going to keep it light and fluffy for the summer months here on Carpenters and Friends. Going to go back to some tunes you might not have heard of in a while. And, maybe bring up some of the your memories of your youth, where you were doing, what you were doing when you heard that song. Okay, but first, KFOK is licensed to the American River Folk Society, and the views and opinions expressed in this program are those of the speaker and do not necessarily reflect the views and opinions of KFOK, LPFM, its management, staff, or underwriters. And once again, our underwriters, thank you very much for your financial support to keep community radio going here on the Georgetown Divide. John Neff and the Roaring Road greatly appreciates KFOK broadcasters, listeners, and local musicians for their strong contribution to the community and its music culture. 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They're becoming proficient in the trade. We love that KFOK keeps us informed of the Divide happenings. We are honored to be underwriters. And also, GDPUD, KFOK receives underwriting support from the Georgetown Divide Public Utility District, serving the water needs of the Georgetown Divide. GDPUD is committed to the community
And for more information about GDPUD activities, it can be reached at 530-333-4356 or online at gd-pud.org. Thank you, underwriters. Okay, and don't touch that dial. Stay tuned because I will have the official weather report, so you don't want to miss that. So let's get into it. After a brief, my traditional intro, we'll get into the summer songs. So let's get started, shall we?

0: good tune, man.
1: I don't think so. Yeah, here we go.
0: This song sucks. Long
1: ago. Talk about lame.
0: Totally. You can change it if you want.
1: I don't care. It's up to you.
0: I can live with it if you can.
1: Suit yourself.

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That last song, 409 by the Beach Boys, 1962, off of their Surfing Safari album. We have Motley Crue, Girls, Girls, Girls, 1987. We had Bananarama, Cruel Summer, 1983. Southern Cross by Crosby, Stills, and Nash, 1982. And that was off of their Greatest Hits album. We had the legendary Sly Stone and his family out of Vallejo, California. Hot Fun in the Summertime reached number two on the top 100 in 1969. And we started things off at the top of the show, Making Love in the Afternoon. Karen Carpenter from her solo album, recorded probably 1979, was not released to the public until 1996. Richard Carpenter. And that song was written for her by Peter Cetera of the band Chicago, and he was on the backing choruses on that one. All right. At the half hour, KFOK provides public service announcements. 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Or drop it off at our world-famous studios right here on Main Street. That reminds me, I got a song called Main Street I'm going to be playing, so stay tuned. At our studio on Main Street, right across from the fire station, kinda. 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Don't forget, mark your calendars, August 2nd of this here year, 2026, our annual fundraiser, and it's called Day on the Divide, and it's held in Garden Valley Park. That's August 2nd, that's a Sunday, 2026, 11:30 a.m. to 7:30 p.m. And get this, food, merchandise, raffle, bar, kids under 18 are free. Adults were asking for a $20 donation. After we ask and we're turned down, we then demand a $20 donation. This is a fundraiser. Okay, listen to the band lineup here, people. Howlin' Allen Band. I love that. Howlin' Allen. The Golden Cadillacs. Big Wave Machine and our headliner, Island of Black and White. Always a crowd pleaser. So that's Day on the Divide, KFOK's annual fundraiser, our only fundraiser. August 2nd, 2026. Festivities begin 11:30 a.m. Garden Valley Park. Don't miss it. And we respectfully ask you not to bring any outside alcohol. Please don't bring any outside alcohol into this event.
Also, Uncle Tom's Cabin presents America's Birthday, July 4th at 1563. Let me do that again. Uncle Tom's Cabin presents America's Birthday, July 4th at 15630 Wentworth Springs Road. There will be music and fresh air and lots of fun. 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The Food Bank of El Dorado has partnered with Rollersburg VFW Post 9241 to bring a monthly drive-through food distribution, which is held on the first Friday of the month from 1 to 4 p.m. Drive-through in front of the VFW on Maiden Lane in Georgetown. 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Haven't had to turn on the air conditioning yet in the studio. Got the windows open. The logging trucks are rolling by. The Miners Club is mining. The fire department has their spotless, sparkling, shining engines at the ready. The VFW are at their posts. We got all four flags of all four branches of the U.S. military flying very proudly. Old Glory is kind of limp in the town rectangle. It's not a rectangle. It's more of a triangle, actually. But I can see it right outside my studio here. I got a bird's eye view of all the happenings in downtown Georgetown. All righty. Let's continue on with the endless summer right here on Carpenters and Friends.